That's when I knew that your heart was scarred. Friends, the lovers need a part to star. Like, wait, hey, hey, let me ask your pardon. This ain't Gucci, this is Prada, darling. If you want something, you can ask me, darling. And you started laughing because you

shake you on the moon. Watch me learn to fly. Ain't no mountain you could point to. I wouldn't climb. It's crazy, but it's true. There's nothing I won't do. I'd risk it.

0: 2.
1: I could be the twist, don't wanna make you stop. The icing on your cake, the cherry on